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Sinfully Good Greens in West Seneca. 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

0: It's Loudwire Nights off of 72 Seasons. That is Screaming Suicide before that. A little old school action for you, man, going all the way back to the debut album, Kill 'Em All. That was Metal Militia wrapping up Mission Metallica. My name is Chuck, and thank you for letting me hang with you and celebrate Metallica. We do it every weeknight, man. It is always one of my favorite moments on this show. I'm going to take a quick break. When I get back, I've got the latest from The Warning.
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0: Volbeat and Time Will Heal. It's Loudwire Nights. My name is Chuck. I'm going to take a quick break. When I get back, I've got the latest from a band that is on the road with Five Finger Death Punch right now.
1: You like to waste time at work.
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1: Oh yeah. That wasn't a question. That was a statement. Yeah. So open up the chat button on our app and send us a message. 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Send us a picture. Whatever it takes to take your mind off your job. 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Sinfully good greens.
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Tonight, we will raise a nightcap celebrating the debut album of Red Hot Chili Peppers. We'll also get new music from Ryan Purds and Papa Roach right now off of his album, The Entire State of Tim Montana. This is Tim Montana and Break Me Down. It's Loudwire Nights.

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It's Loud Wire Nights. That is The Pretty Reckless and 4 AM Death off of their album, Dear God. I'm going to take a quick break, man. When I get back, I will have your nightcap ready to go as we celebrate the release, the anniversary of the release of the debut self-titled album from the Chili Peppers.

Studios, Devil's Lettuce, Zenville Good Greens, and West Seneca. 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

Studios, Devil's Lettuce, Sinfully Good Greens, and West Seneca. 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
7: 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Yeah, okay. I didn't know that until just now.
4: I always chalked it up in my head as like, well, that show came out in the 90s and things were weirder then. I don't even know if that's true that it came out in the 90s. It might have first started appearing on 2020 then. All right. Who's been on jury duty other than me? Anybody?
6: No. I was called for it, but I was not picked.
8: You were groomed because of your many biases?
6: Yeah, exactly. Yeah.
4: Gosh, that was during the jury seating section when I was on jury duty. They had randomly drawn people from the pool. Like, you have to go through like three drawings just to get into the jury box, into the panel box. And then they were started asking about the case. And one guy just couldn't wait. And he stood up and said, I don't like gay people, because the case involved a relationship between two women. And the judge said, okay, what's your name? All right, get out. There should be. It was, I'm like, wow, you couldn't wait to tell everyone that. I know that some people strategically say that, but

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0: Time to play Dumber Than the Show Trivia. Each and every day at this time, each person on the show has a jackpot. Every time they win, $100 is added to that jackpot. And eventually that money's going to get given away, no matter what. Some people struggle with this. Not most of you, but some people do.
1: You just did that to keep the money.
0: The money's getting given away either way, man. Come on now. All right. Let's meet today's contestant. This is Raymond in Lakewood, New Jersey. Hello, Raymond. Listening on 105.7 The Hawk. How are you, bud?
2: Good morning. Thank you.
0: You doing good?
2: Yeah, we're doing pretty good.
0: You drive a school bus, so not right now.

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0: not expect that hole to be in that spot.
1: You know,
0: in that moment,
1: femur shot out of his ears.
0: Could not have felt good. I mean, I doubt if there was a crash pad underneath.
2: That is a terrible location for that.
0: It's really absurd.
1: At least close it.
2: Or just not have a hole right behind the goal.
0: Yeah, why is that there?
2: What purpose
0: or
2: is that?
0: Or have higher boards. I mean, where you can't. Because those aren't really easy to jump over. Like, any one of us could jump over that wall.
1: I showed this to TJ, the DJ, Tommy Soccer. And he's like, yeah, I blame the guy. He's got to be able to know where holes are.
3: Listen, there's a wall there for a reason. I'm not saying he should know the hole
1: signage.
3: Is there, but he should expect that there's not going to be a place for him on the other side of the wall.
1: Why? Yeah. Because there's a place on the other side of the wall in 90% of the rest of the soccer stadium?
3: Well, no, they're not supposed to be on that side at all. That's like a service area.
0: Yeah, but that, I mean, honestly, like, we keep saying wall, but that's not a wall.
1: No.
0: That's like a berm at best for advertisement. Yeah, I mean, that's really why it's there. It's not there to, like, really confine the play.
1: The front of the thing doesn't say danger high voltage.
3: Yeah, but he does make an effort to get over it.
4: Yeah, it's a barrier. For sure. It's a barrier.
1: Are you blaming the guy, too?
4: Well, I mean, it's a hole in the ground. So even if they didn't have a barrier around the entire field, which they do, they would definitely have a barrier over that area because it would be a safety measure. Now, is it smart for them to not cover it? Absolutely not. They should have it covered because that would be so easy to fall into. Like,
0: as
4: we cover sewage holes in the ground. Why wouldn't you cover something that huge?
1: We don't just say, remember, these are there.
4: Right.
0: Yeah, because, I mean, it's not uncommon in sports, whether it's basketball or soccer or whatever, for somebody to occasionally go over the barrier. That happens all the time.
1: Well, we wish him very, very much luck in his speedy recovery from being fine.
0: Yep.
2: Yeah, he's fine.
0: And I hope he learns to adapt quickly to his new 2-inch shorter frame.
1: I hope he got paid $70 million for it, like last week we discussed. On the way, people need advice. Do you need some? 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
6: The drive is in good shape this morning as we remain problem-free across the major routes. Watch for some volume starting to build along the 90 East from the 400 to the 190, and that congestion will continue up towards William Walden and the 33 as you're making your way into Cheektowaga. 290 is in great shape between Millersport Highway and the mainline thruway. No issues in either direction. 33 is wide open, as well as the Skajakwita. And we're still enjoying a problem-free drive along the 190 across Grand Island through downtown and even through the construction zone. I'm Keith Kelly with your Buffalo area traffic.
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0: We have a variety of people here with different experiences, different perspectives, and we don't generally have a dog in the fight of the one you're talking about. So it's like an outside voice. Cameron called in. Let's start with Cameron. Hi, Cameron.
1: Good morning. How are you?
0: Good.
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0: What do you need advice on?
1: I have a bat

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6: Like a paper towel on it. I was like, what are you doing? Testing the moisture? What's happening here?
7: Grip.
6: What does that mean?
8: Otherwise, your tongue would be slippery.
7: Yeah.
6: But people have slippery tongues?
7: Well, they have rubber gloves on.
9: Never touched one.
6: What do you mean? I mean, everybody's tongue has saliva on it. What do you mean a slippery tongue? Like it feels
7: tongues
6: like a whale
7: slippery.
6: Or something.
7: One in your own mouth. No, touch it.
6: I know.
9: How can you be surprised? Tongues are slippery.
7: You don't want it to be too grippy. You're supposed to swallow.
6: Oh, I thought you meant he was testing whether I had a slippery tongue. Not that. Okay. You meant so he could grab my tongue without his hand slipping. Okay.
8: Yes.
7: Yes. How else could you interpret that?
6: I interpreted it like he was doing a slippery tongue test or something.
9: Like, she's got a bad case of unslippery tongue, nurse.

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1: 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From the Just Call Jed Traffic Center, here's another 92.9 WBUF traffic update.
2: The 219 southbound is our big trouble spot as we wrap up the morning commute. You're down to a single lane of traffic as you're approaching Miles Strip Road because they are repaving. So traffic is quite slow there on the 219 south as you merge off the thruway and head towards Ridge. And like I said, up towards Miles Strip, you're down to a single lane. Once you get onto the mainline thruway, still looking at some volume, but for the most part, it's just moderate through Cheektowaga near the 33. 290 is working well. The 190 looks good. No troubles on the 33 or Route 5. I'm Keith Kelly with your Buffalo area traffic.
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1: Of some sort. 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

0: Nice yeah. about the PT Cruisers, it will only last a couple years, so you're not stuck with it for a really long time. Yeah. It is not reliable.
1: Oh, no, Steve? I know.
2: Oh, I'm going Cybertruck, absolutely.
0: Yeah. Yeah, of course. Lame. Dare to be different. In a world of Cybertrucks, be a PT Cruiser.
1: Does it have to be one or the other?
3: Yes, that was the choice.
0: In this example, yes.
2: It's got to be purple. The PT Cruiser is definitely purple with like the stick-on
0: yeah.
2: flames.
0: Yeah, or the wood panel, for mm-hmm, sure. Yeah. The stick-on flames, that's questionable. But I'd still pick that over Cybertruck, for sure.
1: Yeah, but what at least the Cybertruck, there's a reasonable chance that you're going to get successfully from point A to point B. Versus the PT Cruiser, which was made by Chrysler in the 90s. Not that good of a start to begin with.
0: I drove one of those in
3: 2009. Wow. That's
1: amazing. Yeah.
4: Can I put wood paneling on the Cybertruck?
1: Yes. Sure. You can do yeah. anything.
4: But like the walls in the 70s. Like yes. I want it to look like that.
1: Oh, like actual wood? Yeah. Yeah. There's nothing a little adhesive can't do.
4: There we go.
3: Wait, you I'm can do anything you it. Want to the Cybertruck? Can you make a van overlay to put over the top yeah. so it feels like you're driving like one of the big Astro vans?
0: Why can not? I put a PT Cruiser body kit on top of the Cybertruck?
3: Even if it's slightly larger than your average PT Cruiser. Okay. PT stood for People Think Cruiser. Obviously,
1: obviously yeah.
0: Poundtown.
1: Mm-hmm. Yeah. It definitely wasn't Poundtown.
3: Yes, it is.
2: There you go. Somebody took a Cybertruck and wrapped it just like the family truckster. From Christmas Vacation, or from National Lampoon's Vacation.
1: The front end of that, I wish they had, it's just like an AI image, but the front end of the family truckster would work perfect yeah. on the front end of a Tesla, because it's very slabby.
2: Didn't it have like 8 headlights or something?
1: Yeah. Yeah.
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1: Yes, that's the best scenario. 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

0: Devil's Lettuce Studios. 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

Buffalo's Real Rock, 92.9 WBUF. Kicking off the show this morning with the mighty Metallica covering Seeger. Let's turn the page. Hey, you ever have one of those days where you just don't feel like coming into work? One of those days where you feel like just driving into the ocean and just keep driving? Well, a delivery robot did that, and I got a great story to share with you coming up in about 7 minutes. But first, it's the Beastie Boys.

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1: If I wasn't so lazy, I'd punch you in the stomach.
0: Oh, yeah. That wasn't a question. That was a statement.
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1: I said, are you going to be my girl? It's Jet on this Tuesday morning with me, KC. I guess had one of those days where I just didn't feel like coming into work today. You know, and you ever wake up and you just decide you don't want to do it? Yeah, well, that was me this morning. But, hey, I'm a trooper, okay? I got in the car, started driving to work. There's definitely a small part of my brain going, you know, what if I just keep driving? What if I just keep driving right past the radio station? Just keep going. Well, apparently, an autonomous delivery robot in San Diego had the same idea. It was cruising along a marina pier, and it reached the end of the marina pier, and it just drove straight off into the ocean. Yeah, like no hesitation, no dramatic turn. Just, yep, I'm done with today. I respect it. I do. Everybody keeps warning us about robots going to take our jobs. Meanwhile, this one got a look at its workload and drove itself directly into the Pacific Ocean. So today's question, have you ever had one of those days where you just seriously considered not going to work? Like maybe you sat in the parking lot contemplating your entire existence like I did this morning. Or maybe you called in from the driveway and said, you know what, just not feeling it today. I got anal glaucoma. I can't see my ass getting into work. Let me know via the app. I'd love to hear it, okay? Alice in Chains coming up. We got Billy Idol on the way. Plus, I'm going to let you know how you can win $500. Don't you go anywhere.
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2: 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And Corey. 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

92.9 WBUF. Our pal Tim Montana out on the road, going to be part of Rocklahoma 20. Also going to be at Sturgis here this week, performing live at the Full Throttle Saloon. I got our buddy Chuck from Loudwire Nights joining Tim Montana at the Full Throttle Saloon. We'll be hearing more from Tim and Jesse James Dupree of Jackal on Loudwire Nights. But right now, we got the latest from Tim Montana off of the album, The Entire State of Tim Montana, which is available now. Here's his latest called Break Me Down.

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1: It's Bush on this Tuesday morning with your shot at winning $500 up for grabs right now. 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

Buffalo's Real Rock, 92.9 WBUF. It's the Smashing Pumpkins on this Tuesday morning as we got another exciting episode of Dig This coming your way. If you're one of the unlucky people who bought Taco Bell during this Cyclospora outbreak we've been talking about, there's now a lawsuit that could eventually mean some money for your trouble. Yeah, how cool is that? Apparently, diarrhea now has a dollar value. Discuss that coming up here in about 10 minutes. But first, it's classic Black Sabbath with War Pigs.

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Buffalo's Real Rock, 92.9 WBUF. It's Papa Roach and Wake Up Calling on this Tuesday morning with me, KC, as it is time now for another exciting episode of Dig This, where I got something I know you can dig, man. You remember the Cyclospora outbreak and the Taco Bell lettuce we've been talking about? Well, now I guess there's a proposed class action lawsuit that's seeking at least $200 in damages for any customer who bought affected food. And the argument isn't necessarily, you know, you gave me diarrhea, so pay me. Because if that was the case, you'd probably get paid every time you went to Taco Bell. But they're saying it's economic loss, saying you paid full price for food that was allegedly not safe to eat, plus potentially medication or missed work because you're, you know, busy on the john all day. The lawsuit hopes to eventually cover affected customers nationwide going back to May 1st, but it's still early, so you can't sign up just yet. More than 6,000 lab-confirmed illnesses reportedly linked to the outbreak, so, you know, $200. I mean, is that enough money to compensate you for Taco Bell turning your bathroom into a crime scene? I don't know. Regardless, $200 is $200.

0: Taco Bell turning your bathroom into a crime scene? I don't know. Regardless, $200 is $200. So there you have it. Dig this. We got Filter coming up, plus the new one from Breaking Ben. Don't go anywhere.
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It's Led Zeppelin, rock and roll. 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
1: Do dogs have a type? 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My dog, Howard.
3: Yeah.
1: For years, he was like, if you guys came over, I'd say, Howard's going to sniff you, and then he's going to go lay down. Unless it's 2025 and 26, and you're a woman over 55, because he's going to lose his mind if you come in.
3: Aww.
1: But only if you seem like you have grandma energy.
3: Yeah.
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1: Just loses his mind. 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
4: Jeez,
5: that smells
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5: Like Gene Nate and wearing this.
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5: hold of that.
1: He's in the menopause. He is. 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

92.9 WBUF. Kicking off the lunch hour with The Offspring with your Dumb Dumb of the Day coming up. Take your daughter to work day goes horribly wrong in Florida. Your Dumb Dumb of the Day coming up in 7 minutes. 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
1: It's Quiet Riot, all part of the lunch hour, as it is time now for your dum-dum of the day. Stupid dummies doing stupid stuff, and as per usual, we're heading to Florida today. Today's dum-dum takes us to Florida, where a woman is accused of using her 9-year-old daughter to help her shoplift from Target. Yeah, the police say mom allegedly stole merchandise and then hid the items inside her daughter's pink backpack. I mean, come on, lady. If you're going to make a terrible decision, this one thing, but maybe leave the 9-year-old out of your criminal operation. That kid should be worried about what's for lunch and whether she finished her homework, not whether mom got all the stolen merchandise stuffed into her backpack correctly. I mean, that's not parenting. That's recruiting an unpaid intern. So mom's now facing charges for apparently using Take Your Daughter to Work Day a little too literally. So congratulations to this Florida mom for landing the top spot as our dum-dum of the day. I got 3 days grace coming up, plus Bush on the way, and I'll let you know how you can get $500 for some back-to-school supplies you don't have to steal. All right? That's all coming your way soon. Don't go anywhere.
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5: Do dogs have a type? 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
6: Yeah.
5: For years, he was like, if you guys came over, I'd say, Howard's going to sniff you and then he's going to go lay down. 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
5: 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Walks behind them.
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5: He's in the menopause. He is. 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

New music from Five Finger Death Punch and Eye of the Storm. It's all part of the lunch hour. Fine dining music as you are stuffing your face. 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
1: You just got done stuffing your face. Now it's time to feed your brain. I got your facts of the day coming up. Five random facts, including Coca-Cola's biggest secret and a hit Rihanna song written ridiculously fast. I got your facts of the day on the way in 7 minutes. But first, we got a rat problem.

never said nothing is impossible has clearly never seen how you spend your workday. 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

never said nothing is impossible has clearly never seen how you spend your workday. 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

0: To feed your brain. Some fun facts you didn't know you needed till now. Like this one right here. Did you know that only one person outside of Coca-Cola has seen the secret Coca-Cola formula? It's Rabbi Tobias Geffen, and he saw it in 1935. And the reason why they gave him the recipe was so he could certify it as kosher. Pretty serious NDA when God's your witness, right? AT&T Stadium uses more energy on game days than the entire country of Liberia. Still can't power a Cowboys Super Bowl run, though, huh? Burn! Delaware has more than twice as many registered businesses as people. So odds are if you meet someone from Delaware, they might have themselves an LLC. Sia, she wrote Rihanna's Diamonds in just 14 minutes, and that was a hit song for her. Like, I've taken longer ordering lunch. And finally, closing your eyes can actually help you remember something you saw more accurately. It was great, because now I have an excuse for napping at work. So there you go. Your facts of the day. Feeding your brain. We've got Stone Temple Pilots coming up. Plus, we're going to hear the new one from Nickelback coming your way soon. Don't go anywhere.
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1: Well, Nickelback is fixing on releasing their 11th studio album, which is due out on October 30th. 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
1: Do dogs have a type? Could they possibly have a soulmate? My dog, Howard.
3: Yeah.
1: For years, he was like, if you guys came over, I'd say, Howard's going to sniff you, and then he's going to go lay down. Unless it's 2025 and 26, and you're a woman over 55, because he's going to lose his mind if you come in.
3: Aww.
1: But only if you seem like you have grandma energy.
3: Yeah.
1: My mom comes over, or other

0: helps that are women especially. Yeah. Just loses his mind. Walks behind them.
1: Jeez, that smells dude. Like Jean Nate and wearing this. What you, I got you know, get a
0: he's
1: hold
0: in
1: of
0: the
1: that.
0: Menopause. He is. Oh.
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1: Alice in Chains and Down in a Hole. 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

0: the mighty Metallica gearing up for their Vegas residency. We're hooking up some shows at the Sphere this fall. I can't wait to see what kind of visual things are going to be going on.
1: Devil's Lettuce Studios.
0: Now, I'm also going to give you a chance to go see a show this fall. Another flyaway kicking off here soon featuring these guys.
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Got some good news stories coming your way, including a story about a 97-year-old on top of an airplane, a kitten with new wheels, and a millionaire who decided not to take the money. News that doesn't suck coming up in 7 minutes. First, it's Green Day.

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1: It's the great and powerful Oz over the mountain, as it is time now for some news that doesn't suck. The good news stories making the rounds today. Three quick reminders that the world doesn't completely suck and it's not all one big dumpster fire, okay? Like this one right here. Did you know that 97-year-old Betty Bromage broke her own Guinness World Record as the oldest female wing walker? Yeah, she did it to raise money for the hospital unit that treated her after a stroke. You ever seen people do wing walking? Couldn't get my ass out there doing that. This lady's a badass. 97 years old. Then you got an Ohio shelter kitten named Gelato that went viral using a wheelchair made from rulers, zip ties, and Hot Wheels. It was actually pretty cool. But after going viral, he raised some money and now he's gotten a custom wheelchair that'll help strengthen his back legs. It's probably one of the most adorable things you'll see all day. And finally, Grady White Boats owner Eddie Smith Jr. turned down a huge offer to sell the company and instead transferred it into a trust with profits helping charitable causes. So a pretty cool dude. It's not bad, huh? Yeah, not bad for humanity. That's some news that doesn't suck. Because I got Chevelle coming your way here soon, plus 7 Mary 3, and to let you know, I can get $500 for some back-to-school supplies, all right? Don't go anywhere.
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0: My mom comes over, or other folks that are women especially, just loses his mind. 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

Buffalo's Real Rock, 92.9 WBUF. 7 Mary 3 and cumbersome, where sometimes juggling a laptop or your phone when you're trying to do work meetings can be kind of cumbersome. There's a strange, awkward moment in New Zealand when a politician was caught joining a video meeting from a bathroom. What's even more embarrassing about it is that in the meeting, she had the camera on, and you could see her underwear drying in the background. Awkward. I got Guns N' Roses now with November Rain.

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Excited to see Black Label Society back in the States here later on this month. Right now, currently touring internationally. They recently wrapped up a tour in Romania and Spain. Now they're in Germany, y'all. It's Germany. But they'll be back here later on this month. Right now, let's keep it rolling with Def Leppard. It's Photograph.

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Devil's Lettuce. Sinfully Good Greens and West Seneca. This is WBUF and WBUF HD1. 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

92.9 WBUF Buffalo's Real Rock. I'm Pat McMahon. Why the town of Amherst is just ripping out playgrounds, apparently. More about this after the Beastie Boys and Breaking Benjamin on 92.9 WBUF. No!

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The town of Amherst is just going around ripping out playgrounds. 92.9 WBUF, Buffalo's Real Rock. I'm Pat McMahon. A bunch of families are really upset who live in Snyder after the playground at Kingsgate Park was just ripped out randomly without warning. Apparently it wasn't well taken care of, and the Amherst Highway Department made the decision to just remove it without telling anybody, even though people use it every single day. Amherst Town Supervisor John Lavin's apologizing after a bunch of people showed up to the town board meeting ticked off. See, I'm sure there's a reason it was ripped out, and I wouldn't be surprised if they're going to replace it with something better in the long run, but you have to communicate things. 9 out of 10 problems in our society could be solved through communication. Just let people know what's going on and why, and you will not have the drama that you have. The other 1 out of 10 can be solved by pizza. I find pizza usually solves a lot of problems. You got thoughts about the playground or communication or just in general, I'd love to hear from you. 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
1: I wonder what new technology we'll all struggle with when we get older. 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

0: he was like, if you guys came over, I'd say Howard's going to sniff you and then he's going to go lay down. Unless it's 2025 and 26 and you're a woman over 55, because he's going to lose his mind if you come in.
1: Aww.
0: But only if you seem like you have grandma energy.
1: Yeah.
0: My mom comes over, or other folks that are women especially, just loses his mind. Walks behind them, goes...
2: Jeez, that smells like Gene Nate and wearing this.
0: What are you,
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0: He's
2: hold
0: in
2: of
0: the
2: that.
0: Menopause. He is. Oh.
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in the morning. Loudwire Nights with Chuck Armstrong. Casey at work. I'm Pat McMahon. I help get you home here on Buffalo's Real Rock 92.9 WBUF. How you can meet Billy Idol this Friday at Darien Lake. I'll tell you about it after Disturbed, then Dio. 92.9 WBUF.

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0: can meet Billy Idol at Darien Lake on Friday. 92.9 WBUF Buffalo's Real Rock. I'm Pat McMahon, and I'm not joshing. 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
2: The 219 southbound is our big trouble spot as we wrap up the morning commute. You're down to a single lane of traffic as you're approaching Miles Strip Road because they are repaving. So traffic is quite slow there on the 219 south as you merge off the thruway and head towards Ridge. And like I said, up towards Miles Strip, you're down to a single lane. Once you get onto the mainline thruway, still looking at some volume, but for the most part, it's just moderate through Cheektowaga near the 33. 290 is working well. The 190 looks good. No troubles on the 33 or Route 5. I'm Keith Kelly with your Buffalo area traffic.
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4: Do dogs have a type? Could they possibly have a soulmate? My dog, Howard.
5: Yeah.
4: For years, he was like, if you guys came over, I'd say, Howard's going to sniff you, and then he's going to go lay down. Unless it's 2025 and 26, and you're a woman over 55, because he's going to lose his mind if you come in.
5: Aww.
4: But only if you seem like you have grandma energy.
5: Yeah.
4: 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Walks behind them.
6: Jeez, that smells like Gene Nate and wearing this.
4: What are you?
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4: He's
6: in
4: the menopause. He is. Oh.
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Why the Buffalo Bills grind this listener's gears. Tell you about that after Rage Against the Machine and Scorpions on 92.9 WBUF.

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1: 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Going to the new stadium and having the lock on the stall doors in the bathroom be broken. It's a brand new stadium. How are the locks on the stall doors already broken? Sitting there doing my business, holding the door closed.

0: post. Do better, Bills. 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
1: 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From the Just Call Jed Traffic Center, here's another 92.9 WBUF traffic update.
2: Volume is building along the 190 southbound. You'll find some slowdowns past Smith Fillmore making your way towards Seneca Street and through the construction zone where you merge from three lanes down to two. Watch for slowdowns on the 190 north out of downtown heading towards the Peace Bridge. And again, a minor delay on the 190 north as you're merging with the 290 west and heading over the South Grand Island Bridge. Volume is filling in along the 290 east, making your way past Sheridan Harlem to the Blue Water Tower. You'll find company along the mainline thruway through Cheektowaga. And then the 219 south is quite slow as they're repaving and you're down to a single lane of traffic as you're approaching Miles Strip Road. But traffic on the 219 south will start to slow right off the mainline thruway. Might want to avoid that if you possibly can. Also watch for delays outbound Route 5. I'm Keith Kelly with your Buffalo area traffic.
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From the Devil's Lettuce Studios. Devil's Lettuce, Sinfully Good Greens in West Seneca. This is WBUF and WBUF HD1, Buffalo, a Town Square Media station. 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

92.9 WBUF. Bills getting ready for the Panthers in their first preseason game this weekend. I'll tell you what's going on with the Bills and if there's any Sabres news, too, in your Wagons and Swords report. Everything Buffalo Sports after Guns N' Roses and Killswitch Engage on

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0: circle the wagons, sharpen the swords. 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
1: Does Josh Allen have too much power? That's one of the things being discussed online after Mike Sando said this. This from X.
2: Is Josh Allen more empowered? I've heard whispers and people complaining a little bit in the league about the fact that Josh Allen gets to kind of do the pass protections how he wants them. I think that's been a little bit of a source of frustration on the staff at times in the past.
1: It's not uncommon for a quarterback in the NFL to do that, by the way, especially good ones. Peyton Manning, Tom Brady, Aaron Rodgers, just to name a few, Jim Kelly. To me, it feels like a made-up issue. But anyway, that's what people are debating online and on X right now. Meanwhile, the Bills did practice. Not suited up today was once again center Connor McGovern, running back Ty Johnson, wide receiver Skylar Bell, safety Cole Bishop. Quarterback Maxwell Harrison was working off to the side and getting ramped up, so that's good news. Bills are getting ready to take on the Carolina Panthers on Saturday in their first preseason game

0: Highmark Stadium. Defensive coordinator Jim Leonard spoke to the media today and talked about the importance of tackling. This from Dom Tibbetts on X.
1: It's the biggest one, right? In all reality, right? Schematically, you're going to get guys in places to make plays, right? That's my job. But who can finish, right? Who can finish, get guys on the ground? That was an Achilles heel here last year, right? So that's the number one thing we have to correct. And the number one way to do it is getting population to the football.
0: That's your Wagons and Swords report, everything Buffalo sports. I'm Pat McMahon. 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
2: 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From the Just Call Jed Traffic Center, here's another 92.9 WBUF traffic update.
3: We've still got some heavier congestion along the 219 southbound, merging off the mainline thruway and making her way up towards Miles Strip Road. But the good news is that a few minutes ago, crews started cleaning up the cones, so both lanes should be open shortly. Still looking at some congestion along the mainline thruway, making your way through Cheektowaga between the 290, 33, and Walden. Watch for minor slowdowns on the 290 east heading off to the Blue Water Tower. And the 190, that's working well through downtown. 190 south looks good through the construction zone. But you are slow on the 190 north in Tonawanda, merging with the 290 west and heading over the South Grand Island Bridge. I'm Keith Kelly with your Buffalo area traffic.
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0: 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He's in studio with me right now, and he's going to play some music for you before we talk to him about his album release party this Friday. Ryan, hi. Take it away, my friend.
1: I feel depression pull me over like a cop in the heat. 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

I built a wooden spaceship, let me sail it to the stars until I crash the dark. 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

0: That's Buffalo's own Ryan Purds with the song Temporary on Buffalo's Real Rock 92.9 WBUF. Ryan is in studio with me right now. And Ryan, I mean, let's just get into it, man. We got your album release party coming up Friday, but I want to talk to you because I saw you talking on Instagram about Sour and what Sour is about. And it's in the lyrics. Don't get me wrong, what the song is. But for those who don't know, you were in a car crash.
1: Yeah, when I was like 17. I was in a car crash, and, you know, it just brought like years of just anxiety and regret into my life. Like, kind of regret that I lived in sadness, I guess. That's a sad way to put it. But being so young at that time, it was really a struggle because you're just so confused. Like, why are you going through this? Mm-hmm. Like, my senior year of high school, I was really struggling with anxiety after that. And, you know, I actually saw an interview with Duff from Guns N' Roses talking about how when he was in high school, he like had his first panic attack or whatever. And I was like blown away because nobody ever talks about that. Just to hear him open up about that, I was like, the only reason I knew what it was because I Googled it, because I was so confused by it at the time being so young. So I'm trying to open up a little bit to, you know, give inspiration to people that might struggle like I do or did in the past. Through my music, I just kind of bring awareness to it and help people that might struggle like I do.
0: Is your music your outlet for all that sort of stuff? Is it your primary thing is that how you got through it to begin with? Or
1: yeah, it was like my creative outlet for sure when I was younger and everything. And then performing the songs too is so good because I'm like pretty loud when I sing too. So it's a good outlet to get all that stuff out of your body.
0: Talking to Ryan Purds, album release party at Murphy Brown's this Friday. Mm-hmm. We'll give you a chance to win your way in coming up here shortly. Let's talk about that voice of yours because it is incredibly powerful. And talking to you, you're a mellow guy. Like, you kind of hang and you chill and whatever, but like you start singing and it just comes out. Where does that come from? Like, did you learn that? Were you self-taught?
1: I was self-taught. I mean, I used to listen to Eddie Vedder all the time, Chris Cornell, Alice in Chains growing up. So I always wanted to make music like those guys. And then my voice sounding like that, it just kind of fell into place.
0: So who's on your grunge, you know, Mount Rushmore? Like, who, if you could pick four or even five bands to go up there, who would you put up there?
1: Chris Cornell's the greatest vocalist.
0: I agree.
1: And then Layne Staley's a close.

0: second. And then I'd say Nirvana is the best grunge band altogether. Just the songs and everything are just perfect. Just commercialized it, but still raw. And then Pearl Jam, even though I really like Eddie Vedder, they're more like classic rocky. They're grunge, but like the other three are just above them, I think.
1: Yeah. I feel like you're bringing grunge back, man.
0: Yeah, I mean, I try to mix it with a little modern sound in there, but yeah, that's cool. I love grunge.
1: It's the best. I mean, it's one of our favorite genres here on 92.9 WBUF. And when we hear you, it's a throwback but new. And it's such a cool experience because we get to actually kind of relive one of the best times in human history, the 90s,
0: nice.
1: Through your voice. And I don't know if people have told you that before, but it really does bring you back to a great place.
0: Yeah, thanks for that. But yeah, everybody says that about my voice, which is why the new record, I kind of had to make a little more modern because I didn't want people to hear my record and be like, oh, did I miss this in the 90s? Like, just assume that it's a song from the 90s. So it's a tough balance where if you have a kind of nostalgic voice, you can't really have all the instruments and everything also sound like 90s because then it would just be a 90s record. Like, yeah. I want to make record for 2026 for sure.
1: Ryan, if people want to get into your album release party this Friday, we want people to text in the word sour, right? Mm-hmm. So if people want to text in on our 92.9 WBUF app right now, the word sour, you could get two tickets to get into your album release party on Friday at Murphy Brown's. Starts at 7? Is that
0: what? I go up at 7, but get there at like 6.
1: Get there at 6. Okay. Yeah. So when you win, listening out there, just so you can be there at 6, okay? Mm-hmm. Anybody you want to give a shout out to while we got you?
0: Shout out to Sam Hollander. He produced my new record. And everybody from Buffalo, I'm from here, obviously. And my band members will be here. They're flying in from LA for the show, so I'm excited.
1: And shout out to your brother, Dusty. He came in studio today, so shout out to you, brother. He's recording all this, too. So.
0: And he did the album cover painting.
1: And it looks amazing. So good job, Dusty. Give us a shout, Dusty.
2: Thank you.
1: There you go. I like it. Hey, Ryan, we always appreciate you having here at 92.9 WBUF. We can't wait for Friday, man. Thank you so much.
0: Thank you, man.
3: 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From the Just Call Jed Traffic Center, here's another 92.9 WBUF traffic update.
4: We've still got some slowdowns along the 190 southbound, making your way through the construction zone past Smith Fillmore and heading down towards Seneca Street. 190 North is seeing minor delays out of downtown, and then a bit more congestion on the 190 North as you're merging with the 290 West and going over that South Grand Island Bridge. 290 East is working well with some minor slowdowns there past Sheridan Harlem off to Main Street in the 90 split. And then the mainline thruway is looking at congestion between the 290, 33, and Walden. And again, near the 190 and 400 as traffic is merging, just minor slowdowns there. The good news is that the roadwork on the 219 southbound has cleared, so both lanes are once again open. Still looking at some residual delays, but improvement on the way. And watch for slowdowns if you're traveling outbound Route 5 past Outer Harbor Drive heading towards Ridge Road, as we have some congestion there as well. I'm Keith Kelly with your Buffalo area traffic.
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0: For years, he was like, if you guys came over, I'd say, Howard's going to sniff you, and then he's going to go lay down. 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
3: Aww.
0: But only if you seem like you have grandma energy.
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0: My mom comes over, or other folks that are women especially, just loses his mind. 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
0: But he, he's in the menopause. He is. 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
3: For years, he was like, if you guys came over, I'd say, Howard's going to sniff you, and then he's going to go lay down. 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
3: 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He is. 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

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Why bathrooms has this person upset with the Buffalo Bills? 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

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It's called Young Again, 92.9 WBUF.

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0: Motley, it's Loudwire Nights. Before that, the latest from Nickelback with Rattle the Cage. My name is Chuck. I'm going to take a quick break, man. When I get back, Sebastian Bach, he is on the show.
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0: It's Loudwire Nights. We're hanging out with Sebastian Bach tonight, man, talking about, you know, your involvement in the 40th anniversary of the Transformers. We've got a lot more to talk about, too. But, you know, I'm curious. You talk about road pipes and home pipes. I mean, you're a busy guy. And so I'm curious, when something like this, Transformers, any, you know, anything else that you're part of, when that comes across your radar and you're already busy, right? You're already on the road. You're already doing stuff. Is that like a pretty quick yes, or is it tough to do some of these things whenever with everything else you have going on?
1: Well, I consider myself lucky to still be doing this. I know I am. Like, I mean, we're losing so many of our heroes, like Ozzy Osbourne and Ace Frehley, yeah. Neil Peart, Eddie Van Halen. There's four pretty big ones right there.
0: Yeah.
1: And I can't help but kind of think people, because a lot more people are coming to my shows now, and a lot more people, we're doing way more shows at bigger places, and it's just bigger now. And I can't help but think people are like, that dude's still alive? Man, I better go see him. I don't mean that in a morbid way. When we lose Ace, we lose Ozzy, we lose Neil Peart, we lose Eddie Van Halen, John Sykes, Jack Russell, you know, when we lose all these people, you're kind of looking

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